the smile on your face. Don't bring everybody down like this. Don't worry. It will soon pass, whatever it is. Don't worry, be happy.

Those fears that you are leaving me with, but I don't make these rules up. And when I'm down, when I'm out, and you are letting me win, it takes

always us till the end, but we're just elements, and it's us against them.

let it rain, let it rain. For a beauty, let it rain. For a beauty in the desert sand. Oh, let us pray, let us pray.